But I ain't trying to fuck you tonight. Your ass big, but your face, that look alright. I tell you what, I'ma make an exception. Clothes off is the truth, clothes on is deception. Oh yeah, immaculate conception. Front or the back, hitting it.

You see, I was born in a place called Santiago de la Vega. They call it Spanish Town. Because you see, Spanish Town was the first capital of Jamaica. Now we change over to Kingstown. So you see, Kingstown is the capital now. First is first and second is nothing. Check it. I used to go to the Ebenezer Preparatory School. My teacher name was Miss Miller. You see, I never reached no great standard in school. She never learned me about the biology, neither the science. But you see, I get on with her same way. So I was in third standard at those times. Yeah, you see, I never finished school. So I leave school

comes to leaving, well, I start to play a sound system called Sir Mike, the Musical Dragon. And you see Sir Mike, the Musical Dragon, with a sound system, doing a lot of job in the corporate area. So, I was to stick around and be not a clown in town. Started playing sound. Then they start to call me King Cry Cry. You know, my brethren called Bunny Lee. Then he was the first man

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So when you say these things, are you threatening?

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And that's the narcotic that is injected into the minds of infants. It's called social narcotics. My.

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Whatever you do, don't listen to the lies of the senseless. Don't listen to

Rockin' on the world. Rockin' on the world. Rockin' on the world. Rockin' on the world. Rockin' on the world. Rockin' on the world.

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If I die for you, if I go for you, I'm going to be there opening the doors. Come on in, motherfucker.

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Yes. We don't get the warning. We don't get the bagalang topic.

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Experimental facility.

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We had two categories. We had that good shit, and we had that other shit. Hey, wait. I ain't gonna play no more of my shit now. I'd heard that shit a million times. I ain't gonna play no more of my shit. I tell you what, fuck that. I wanted somebody to give me a CD or a vinyl or some talent from right here. Fuck the rest of the world. Fuck these motherfuckers. I need something from right here. From right here. What you got, a cassette? Damn, you got a cassette? I ain't got no cassette. What you got, baby? He want to hear something. He wants some Edwards. He wants some Sheep. I'm going to play this motherfucker some Sheep right here. And right, what I got in my hand right

secure the number from your new directory. Then remove the receiver and listen for the dial tone. It sounds like this.